0: with me. But oh, how shall I speak it? I must be torn from thee. We must part.
1: How? Part?
0: We must, we must. My papa and mama are set against thy life. They now, even now, are in search after thee. They are preparing evidence against thee. Thy life depends upon a moment.

0: kiss, and then one kiss. 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
0: But my papa may intercept thee, and then I should lose the very glimmering of hope. A few weeks, perhaps, may reconcile us all. Shall thy Polly hear from thee?
1: Must I then go?
0: And will not absence change your love?
1: If you doubt it, let me stay and be hanged.
0: Oh, how I fear, how I tremble. Go, but when safety will give you leave, you will be sure to see me again. For till then, Polly is wretched.